0: identifying you here with that sad look upon your face. I should have changed that stupid lock. I should have made you leave your key. If I'd have known for just 1 second, you'd be back.
1: Playlist proposée par Shady Sheffery.

push me, and then just hurt me, till I can get my satisfaction. 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

0: Thank you to Lateral Management, Jamie Binns and Innes Ferguson. I love you.
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0: to Camden?
1: Thank you.
0: Wait. Are you going home now? Let's walk a bit. Come on.
1: Really?
0: Okay.
1: Sorry.

0: So how's Dexter?
1: Well, Dexter had to stay in America.
0: I know.
1: Because, well, first of all, my boyfriend had to work, but second of all, Dexter has to get his balls cut off. You know, like, I don't know how you say it in French, but not like balls cut off, but he has to get neutered.
0: We said castré in French.
1: Castré.

0: Good afternoon, everybody, and welcome on Tunis International Radio. You are listening right now to the daily edition of English Language Program, presented by Huda Benchir on Air Studio 10, with my colleague Raith Wissladi for the technical engineering. And I would like to thank in advance our assistants in the web, Sofiane Benjima and Reem Trabelsi. Hope you're having a great time on this very, very special day for all those who are celebrating a happy event today. So congratulations. And if it is your birthday, happy birthday. Today, I'm really happy because we are going to talk about things that are going to help us understand how things happen around us. I'm happy to welcome an expert, a professional in the field of human development. He's the coach, but also a university teacher, Mr. Qais Ghanouni. Welcome in our studio.
1: My pleasure. Thank you for having me.
0: Thank you for accepting the invitation. We know that it is really busy, your schedule, but really we'd like to share with you some hints, some ideas concerning this very specific period. Of course, we are going to connect what young people are living today with a conference that was organized by the month of April, I think,
1: or yeah, the beginning 25th of April. Yeah.
0: Okay, so, and it was about crisis. We'll be back to that. But let's start now with our kids. We know that most of high schools, universities are going into a period of exams or preparing for exams. The same thing for students who are going to sit for the back exam. So parents are stressed. Young people themselves are stressed. They are worried. How are they going to perform in the future? Is it okay? What they are doing? Is it not? Plenty of what we can say negative vibes are surrounding their preparation. So so how can we consider this period of exams today? Can we consider that the stress that they are going through is kind of negative vibes or a negative emotion that they have to get rid of? Or should they channel a little bit these emotions that they are going through?
1: So today let's talk positive.
0: Yeah, good. Good start.
1: So, and they reminded me of a saying. So, if you don't prepare, prepare to fail. So, it's all a matter of preparation.
0: Yeah.
1: So, and when we talk about anything in life, it's a matter of, it's a kind of skill. So, mm-hmm. even stress management is a skill. So, we need to work on that. Mm-hmm. Be aware of that mechanism, how it works. For me, I'll talk today about an equation with some kind of variable. So if we're aware of these variables, so we can manage our stress. So it starts with awareness. Mm-hmm. And once you're aware of what triggers the stress and how you can handle it, so now it's a matter of not just awareness, but practice. Keep practice and rehearsal. So mm-hmm. keep practicing until you get the right formula. So let's tackle the core of the thing. So mm-hmm. what is stress and how to deal with it? So stress, we feel stress, it's really a kind of normal feeling. So mm-hmm. it's part of us. It's not an alien. It's not something strange. It's part of the equation, of the success equation.
0: Yeah.
1: So if we'd like to succeed, mm-hmm. so we need to step out of the comfort zone.
0: Sure.
1: So it's obvious.
0: Very and easy as equation.
1: Yeah. So, and if you step out of the comfort zone, so you're going to feel stress, because stress is some kind of a calling saying, are you ready or not? So mm-hmm. it's really asking the question. And do you have the skills, the right skills, the needed skills to do it? So this is the first question. So, or I should practice more, I should go the extra mile. So that is the first question. So mm-hmm. am I ready? So I need to ask this question. And readiness is not just about skills. It's not about abilities. Even it's about my psychology. So mm-hmm. Am I mentally ready? Do I visualize myself successful? What kind of self-talk, inner talk do I entertain? So these mm-hmm. are the kind of questions I ask. And so this is the first part of the equation. So there is a trigger, and then how do I see the trigger? Is it something risky? So am I going to succeed or to fail? So if I feel doubt, so here I'm triggered. So mm-hmm. I feel stressed. So the other one, so what would be the consequences? This is the third variable. So mm-hmm. what would be the consequences? Is it something bad? Would I fail? And what if I fail? What would happen? So yeah. So if I just say, and so what? So if I reframe the thing as mm-hmm. Not a failure, but as an experiment, as something I listen. So I'm reminded of an interesting book by John C. Maxwell. The title is amazing. He's saying, sometimes you win, sometimes you learn. So if you approach...
0: It's not you lose, you learn. Yeah, this is a nice word.
1: So I think managing success is a matter of attitude. So change your attitude, change your life.
0: Yeah, change your attitude towards stress and don't think all the time in the negative way.
1: Yeah.
0: In any case, you are going to learn, so you are not losing something in this process of life.
1: You're not losing. And this is the thing, even for students and parents. So do not attach your identity to a thing, to a result, a consequence, because you're not your results. And you don't have that 100% control over results, because things may happen. So you may get up in the morning sick, so results would not follow. So you're not your results. But your success depends on your intention. So what's my intention? Is my intention to give my best and see how it works and train and practice even before the exam to have kind of a balance where are my strengths, where are my, I won't say my weaknesses, what are the things I need to improve. So if I did my best and I approached the thing as really with excitement. So I did my best, so I have nothing to lose. So, but I have everything to win. It's either I get what I want or I learn from that experience to become a better person, to grow, and maybe if even achieve better than what I aimed at.
0: Good. So what is really important, if we can sum up in a way, take it easy. I mean, failure is not the end of the world.
1: Absolutely.
0: And of course, this is the process of life. Sometimes you win and sometimes you learn.
1: Yeah, absolutely.
0: So it's not losing, as you said, and that's really, I love it. So this is the right equation. So don't stress too much. This is part of life. This is one of the phases that you have to go through. So relax. That's good. But I love this positive vibes we're starting with.
1: Yeah, but some listeners may, while they are listening to us, may say, easy said than done.
0: Yes.
1: And here comes actually the tools and techniques you need to use to get to that mindset.
0: Yes.
1: So it's a matter of practice. So if you shy away from that mindset and keep really rejecting all these tools and techniques, so you won't really get to them, you won't learn them. So the first thing is to accept, embrace the idea that there are some tools, techniques we can use to improve our mindset, to reframe things, to get the right mindset. So it's a matter of, we don't, actually it's not just a matter of working on skills, on knowledge. Knowledge is really important, but there is another aspect which is really equally important. It's the mindset, your mindset. How do you approach exams? Because if you approach exams with the kind of fear, so your prefrontal cortex would shut down. So you won't get that kind of memory, that kind of creativity, that kind of critical thinking. So you need to get to the exam being relaxed. And this is the thing. And to get to the exam in that state, we call the flow state. And it's something we need to work upon to get it right. And it's a matter of tools and techniques. I may share...
0: What are some of the tools or techniques? Let's choose one or two because we cannot extend so much that.
1: So it's a matter of practice. And one of the things you may practice is visualization. So visualize yourself as succeeding in the exam. And if you're doing that often, so here you're entrenching, you're really planting the seeds of success in your subconscious mind. So the subconscious mind will embrace that idea as for real. So it's something real. So it would panic. It would not panic. So it would stress. So if you see yourself going through the exam, relaxed, calm, doing your best, getting out of the exam excited, fully confident, so the magic will work. So, and this is what high-performance athletes do, by the way. So they visualize the thing, they keep training their subconscious mind on the thing. They may really amplify the thing, reinforce it by affirmation. So this is another tool, another technique. So keep firm and positive things. So mind and watch your inner talk. So the way you talk to yourself, and especially the kind of questions you're asking. What if I do not succeed? So this is really a bad question because you're feeling yourself with negative emotions. So the answer, the
0: what
1: question
0: you want
1: is
0: that you fill yourself with positive emotions.
1: Yeah, so ask positive questions to get positive answers.
0: Oh, good.
1: So these are some of the tools and techniques.
0: Good. So that's fantastic. And now what happens? So that's concerning pre-period exam. So, but now on the day of exam, and it happens very often, is that the student, he tells you, oh my God, I had a blackout, a blank thing. I mean, he forgot everything all of a sudden. So is there any technique or very quick 30-second technique that can help a student catch up?
1: Yeah, the easy technique is to stop. Do nothing.
0: Yeah, don't cry.
1: Stop, breathe in, breathe out. So change your... you know, as a human beings, we have... we own four... important ingredients and four important skills. So the first one is the physical intelligence. The second one is the emotional intelligence. The third one is the cognitive intelligence. The fourth one is the moral intelligence. So and they work together. So the solution, the easy one is to use our physical intelligence and change our posture, the way we breathe in, breathe out, so we slow down the mechanism. So we try to detach from the situation, and once we feel okay, so we start coming back to the exam. So and when we're back, so instead of jumping into right away to the solution, trying to figure out what the exam, what kind of solutions and so on, try to work on yourself before working on the exam. So try to refill yourself with positive things, asking positive questions, and thinking of positive people, of just remind yourself of positive moments, and ask, you can use also this technique, ask
0: positive visualization.
1: Yeah, positive visualization, and maybe ask also why I'm doing what I'm doing, why the thing. So why the thing, if you remind yourself of the beauty behind what you're doing and the purpose, the bigger thing for what you're doing, so maybe it gets you back to the person you respect, to the person you value, and to the person you'd like to be.
0: Yeah,
1: and
0: you remind yourself about your objectives, about the about this exam. Your objective is to reach your dream, about reaching your future career. So that's probably is going to motivate you more in order to focus
1: and
0: to
1: add value to society, make people happy, and remind yourself of the people. They love you. They would like to see you successful and get that grasp of positive vibes. So if you remind yourself of positive people smiling, encouraging you, supporting you, so you'll get back to that positive energy.
0: You'll get into that mood. Good. So now concerning social network, that's another point that is disturbing parents, because today young people are really addicted to social networks. And especially during exams too, they find difficulty detaching themselves from their phones, smartphones, getting connected. So what type of, and is there a solution to have these boundaries so that they can have control over themselves in order to focus more on their studies?
1: So it's a kind of addiction.
0: It's addiction,
1: So, and it's not just a matter of phone, it's a matter of addiction. And the bigger question is how to deal with addiction. Yeah, so, and if you'd like to deal with addiction, so it provides us with a kind of pleasure. So that's why kind of dopamine, cortisol, adrenaline. So it's really a cocktail of hormones. So, and it feels sweet. So that's why we're doing that.
0: Yes.
1: So, and for us to stop, break out of that kind of addiction is to find something sweeter.
0: Good solution. But it depends. If you are going to eat cakes and chocolates, that's not really good solution. You're getting fat.
1: Yeah, and sweeter, it depends what kind of part of us would like to actually to feed. So is it the body or is
0: the intellectual, the emotional?
1: Exactly.
0: Yeah.
1: So, and there are levels of happiness. And the highest level of happiness is really when we work on our... moral intelligence. So when mm-hmm. we feed our values, principles, when we get closer to our self-ideal, what we call it, Carl Rogers called the self-ideal, so mm-hmm. the person you'd like to be.
0: To be.
1: Yeah, so when you feel bigger than yourself.
0: Wow, right.
1: Yeah, and you're really having that kind of positive habits, getting you closer to that. So yeah. So I know it's not...
0: it's not that easy.
1: It's not that
0: easy. To break the vicious circle of this addiction.
1: Yeah.
0: But they have to find.
1: Yeah, but this is the first question. So first of all, find your mission. Mm-hmm. So what kind of person you are. So why are you in this life? Mm-hmm. So what kind of footprint you'd like to leave behind? So what kind of contribution? Mm-hmm. And every one of us is unique. So find your uniqueness and then express your uniqueness and mm-hmm. develop some kind of strategy and find the right people to be with that they would Good. Help you to move toward that self-ideal. And then you keep really challenging yourself, getting excited about what you're doing. So the kind of happiness coming from challenges and discovering mm-hmm. Ourselves, so it will over-exceed actually the outpass the happiness coming from
0: the social network and from this addiction. Yeah, that's really important and interesting. So now coming to parents. Parents, they think they are supporting and encouraging and motivating their children during period of exams, and not all children, because those in the back exam and those are students like adults. But in fact, they are inadvertently mm-hmm. adding stress to their stress. Mm-hmm. So what is the best behavior or attitude should parents have during this period of examination with their
1: This is what I always tell to actually parents. So before working on your kids, mm-hmm. so start by working yourself.
0: On yourself first. Good.
1: So manage your own stress. Mm-hmm. And the way you manage your own stress by actually being authentic with that. So mm-hmm. not faking the thing. So not the trying, showing up that I'm not stressed and really
0: I'm
1: care.
0: Okay. I'm okay.
1: No. Don't be afraid about me. So everything is okay on my side. So I'm here. No, it won't work because you'll get your energy.
0: Yeah.
1: And there are kind of mechanisms inside that will detect that. So the first thing is to believe that to be helpful for your kid, you need to work on yourself and be in that state, in that position, when you're here to connect positively and provide your kids with that kind of positive energy. So, and the best part of it, if you're faithful, you'll really bring that create that faithful space, enriching and empowering for your kids. So mm-hmm. if your energy feels good and you're really calm and you're really faithful and you keep talking about positive things and you're here to listen, mm-hmm. if you'd like to talk, I'm here. So come on. Mm-hmm. If you'd like to share something, I'm here. If you'd like me to provide you with any kind of support, I'm here. But I believe in you.
0: Good.
1: And this is my main message. So I believe in you. So whatever you'd like, I'm here. So if really I believe in this and I embrace that authentic energy, mm-hmm. so he'll really detect the thing. He'll spot it, he'll feel it, and that will really encourage him to move on.
0: So the key word is being authentic with your feeling. Believe in yourself before you make your child believe in himself.
1: Yeah, absolutely,
0: so,
1: absolutely.
0: This is important. Now coming to this conference, which was a very interesting conference that was organized, Genesia Coaching Conference. The theme was coaching in times of crisis, cultivating growth in the heart of uncertainty. So there are, here words that probably that have to be defined. So what is considered as growth and what is considered as uncertainty?
1: Absolutely. So wonderful. Growth and uncertainty. So they go together, so in parallel. So you can't have growth without uncertainty.
0: Yeah.
1: Growth is outside the comfort zone. Mm-hmm. So it's the uncertain thing. And it's how we define uncertainty. Is it really risky to go outside the comfort zone or is it something exciting? So it depends on how you approach the thing. And it's all is a matter of perception. So even crisis. So if we define crisis is actually it's a big challenge, a huge challenge. But if you can expect that challenge, so it's no longer crisis. So mm-hmm. the crisis hits when you're not ready. Yes. So and it's really strategic. So if it's a matter of survival. So if you and it's a matter of transformation. So it's not a small incremental change. It's a huge transformation. If you'd like to survive, to get through that crisis, you need to become a new person. Renew yourself. That's why we talk, for example, about adolescent crisis. So because you need to move up to a higher level. So it's a kind of transformation. So and it's actually part of our life. It's really it's not a matter of choice. You're gonna have crisis or not.
0: Today so. I'm choosing a crisis. Probably in a month I'm choosing another crisis.
1: It
0: happens. But we have to learn how to manage.
1: Yeah, absolutely, each one of us is entitled to his part of crisis. So you'll get your share. Mm-hmm. So and here is the point. So how you would approach that strategic. Unbelievable and expected thing you're facing right now. Mm-hmm. So what kind of mindset you embrace? So is it fear and procrastination, hesitation, and just not knowing what to do, getting confused and lost? So that's the first mindset. Avoid not doing anything. Actually, the worst thing you can do is not to do anything. So, and here you become prey of what is going outside. But the right mindset is to approach the crisis as an opportunity. Mm-hmm. So if it is happening for a reason, so I am willing to work on myself to discover that reason. So it's a kind of call. Mm-hmm. It's calling me to transform, to become a better person. So how would I approach the thing? And this is approaching the thing this way activates my prefrontal cortex. So I become creative. Mm-hmm. Having also that faith to find a solution, so I will find a solution. I can't find a solution if I'm not looking for a solution, and I can't find a solution if I'm not creative, and I can't become creative if I'm not daring to look for a solution and believing that there is somehow a solution. And doing this, approaching the thing this way, so really, I become different.
0: Yeah. So trying to approach the thing, trying to do something about the thing, it can be successful or not, but you're trying to do something. You are learning in this process, and that's absolutely. How we reach growth, actually. That's what we mean.
1: Yeah, and it depends on how you define success. Success is not what you achieve. Success is what you become. Mm-hmm. So, and approaching the crisis this way, for sure, so you become a better person, so you become successful. Whatever happens.
0: Exactly. And I love what you said about success on your Facebook page. You are posting success is a choice. Absolutely. And I love that.
1: Absolutely, absolutely. It's a matter, I believe life is a matter of choice. So yeah. You can make your life a heaven. Mm-hmm.
0: yes. As you can make it a hell. Good. Life is a choice. In fact, yes, what we are living is our own choices. We chose to do things. We chose to go in a certain path in life. So we are growing, but probably in the way we want or we don't want. But actually, we are going through this process of learning.
1: For sure, we do not control all what happens outside. But what we control is what happens inside. And what happens inside is my intention. Do I master my intention to look for a solution? To move forward, to try to become a better person. Mm-hmm. This is one thing. So acting on what I control, my perception, and the flip side of that is acceptance. So if I know that I can't do anything about the situation, so I can do something about how I approach the thing. So do I accept it or not?
0: Good. So we are learning so much from you, and we hope that our listeners are understanding the real essence of success, so, and the real essence of managing things in a positive vibe. Something is very important. Never ever say bad things about yourself, because inherently you are encouraging your mind to accept these ideas.
1: Absolutely, absolutely. And actually, if I grew up actually exposed. So yes. It's a matter of exposure. So if I grew up exposed to these kind of negative messages, so it would impact me. But at a certain moment, I need to stop, think, and rewire my brain.
0: Yes.
1: And then this way, I become mature. So maturity is not about age. Mm-hmm. It's about numbers. It's about awareness.
0: Yes, it's exactly. It's about awareness. So what is interesting about the conference is that it deals with concrete plans for navigating turbulence, etc. So, and something important is actually they are addressing universal facts, universal phenomenon about crisis, about development. Were there specific points that is affecting Tunisia specifically in times of crisis and how Tunisians are growing better in times of crisis?
1: Yeah, we talked business. Mm-hmm. So... And it's important for any kind of business. So in one day or another, so it will be hit with the crisis. So it's important for businesses to know how to deal with crisis. Mm-hmm. And it's a matter of leadership, absolutely. Yeah. So what kind of leadership do we need to get through these crises? We talked also about the generation gap, Gen Z, so how, and seniors, how, and it's a matter of crisis for both. So.
0: Yeah.
1: And we talked about, so mainly it was about relationship, it was about business, it was about conflict management within the business between seniors and generation Z. But mainly it's about human beings. So a crisis is a
0: interpersonal
1: crisis.
0: Interpersonal relationship.
1: So and... the main thing for us, this is our actually main message. So it's not what it's not the story. It's not what happened. So whatever happens outside, never mind. It is a business case. It is a family case. It is a relationship case. This is actually the story. And most important than the story is you as a person, your perception, your mindset, how to deal with. So how to deal with yourself. If you master yourself. If you switch, if you're able to reframe things, to master that kind of meaning, meanings game. So, what kind of meaning you can give to things? It's either an empowering game meaning or disempowering meaning. So you can overcome any kind of situation. The story is just the stimulus, and we are as human beings. The master of our destiny, whatever the stimulus we're facing.
0: Yeah, for every stimulus there is a response, and you have to study very well your response to the stimulus in order to reach a certain balance.
1: Absolutely. So it's either you're reactive or you're responsive. Mm-hmm. So if you're reactive, so you're getting emotional. You can think. So it's actually. You go blank and you become emotional. And maybe in that situation, if you are emotional, what is activated is your limbic system. And the kind of reaction it delivers, so it's one of three things, the three Fs, fight, flight, freeze. So it's either fight or flight or freeze. Fight is flight, you become aggressive. Just to protect yourself, but it's a bad thing, so you'll regret it later on. So, or you flee the thing, so you escape the situation, and you feel bad about yourself because you haven't been able to face the situation. And the third one is you freeze. You don't know what to do, and you lose that capability of making choices, of taking decisions, and you'll just become a victim of what's going on. Or what's going to happen later on. So this is the reactive mode, which is actually the emotional.
0: Very emotional.
1: Emotional mode, so we can regret it later on. But being responsive is to stop, step back, challenge the situation, and by challenging the situation, starting asking questions, the kind of questions we call powerful questions, reframing questions, hypothetical questions, to just play around with the situation, looking at it from different
0: perspectives,
1: angles, and then you gain self-awareness and you take better decisions.
0: Wonderful. We are learning so much from this meeting, and it's really, it can take hours, actually.
1: Thank you.
0: But just, we have to end it. So before ending the interview, what would be your tips, recommendations for Tunisians in general, especially for the young people who are going through exams, especially at university and for the back exam?
1: My actual advice to them is this. First of all, be yourself. Be yourself. Don't try to be like someone else. or to copy someone.
0: It's very hard for technicians to be themselves, you know, actually.
1: I know. So don't listen too much to what is going outside for these kind of negative messages, comparing you to someone else.
0: Oh, yeah, it happens.
1: Yeah, you are unique and actually entrench that, write it down in your heart. So mm-hmm. never forget this. You're unique, and as such, you're valuable. Mm-hmm. Never say I'm not enough. You're enough. You're unique, and you're so valuable. This is the first thing. Second thing, so have hope. Have more than hope, faith. Believe in yourself.
0: Yeah.
1: And believe that positive things are going to happen. Mm-hmm. Maybe you can't see them now, but they're going to happen because Hudaya and I, we've been there. We know that as a student, you keep asking questions about the future. But once there, in what we used to call back then future, is our present. And we actually regret many of our worries, of our these kind of moments were being fearful. Because now looking back at these days, these days fill us with a lot of positive emotion, and we wish to go back to
0: We have so many nice souvenirs in the back in our childhood, in our young period, so that we'd like to live them again.
1: So enjoy your what you're doing,
0: present moment,
1: and believe in yourself, and believe that the future is really preserving many wonderful things for you. And here I'm reminded of what said Steve Jobs. He said, "You can't connect the dot looking forward." So many things are happening right now. Mm-hmm. Challenges, obstacles, some what people call obstacles. But you're facing many things. Mm-hmm. So you can't connect the dots. So you can't give them meaning now. And this is what Steve Jobs said. You can't connect the dot looking forward. You can only connect them looking backward. So take your journey. Enjoy your journey, and everything will fall in place.
0: Wonderful. Yes. Enjoy your journey and do your best, and enjoy even the crisis that comes in your way, because there are opportunities for you to grow bigger.
1: Absolutely.
0: Thank you so much, Mr. Qais Ghannouni, Tunisian human development coach and university teacher. We wish we can extend even more, because it's so interesting to share and to learn. And as we say, sharing is caring. Thank you so much for all these tips.
1: My pleasure. Thanks
0: Thank
1: for
0: you
1: having
0: so much.
1: Me.
0: So we continue with the music, and later on we are going to speak about wonderful initiatives of young people at university from the INSAT. They are going to tell us about an interesting summit, a technological summit. So stay tuned.

0: And we continue talking about an interesting initiative. It is Artificial Intelligence National Summit, IEEE Computer Science INSAT Student Branch Chapter. It's so long as a title. So today you would like to thank my guests here, Feriel Bouazizi, Isra Soudani. They are coming just from the INSAT as a club. They are organizing this interesting event. It is a national summit, so it is something not easy, yeah?
1: Yeah, thank you so much for the invitation. We're
0: welcome.
1: So thankful. As the name suggests, we're the Artificial Intelligence National Summit. It's a national summit, as it says. So it's a really huge congress that happens every year. This year is the fourth edition.
0: Mm-hmm.
1: So it's a 2-night, 3-day congress,
0: mm-hmm.
1: Which happens in a hotel usually.
0: Mm-hmm.
1: So it has like multiple tracks. It focuses, as the title indicates, on artificial intelligence, which is a topic that is hugely talked about these days, as you can tell, with the rising of ChatGPT and LLMs, large language models. So it's very important for the youth, especially for us, since that's basically what we study. Yes.
0: Mm-hmm.
1: So do you want to talk about the tracks?
0: Mm-hmm.
2: It's a very rare event. It's one of a kind, technically the only event that focuses on AI in Tunisia for now. And we have four tracks. We have hackathons.
0: Mm-hmm.
2: We have multiple hackathons. We have two types of competitions, data science competitions and an MLOps competition. We have a job fair, where enterprises make stands and people can give them booths and
0: mm-hmm.
2: people can give them their informations and they can, you know, discuss internships and whatnot. And we have conferences and panel discussions.
0: Good. So let me know a little bit more about everyone. So the first one is, told me, hackathon. So what does it consist in the hackathon? I mean, those who are participating, did they already select themselves as groups or is it individual participation? How long is it going to last? And what is the main topic of the hackathon? How does it happen?
1: Okay, so the hackathons start 10 days before the actual congress. So our participants get like full time to prepare their solutions.
0: Mm-hmm.
1: Groups consist of normally 4 to 5 people, so it's not an individual work for the hackathons.
0: Mm-hmm.
1: There are gonna be multiple topics, like they're gonna be out soon, they're not out yet. The registration hasn't started yet for the Congress, which happens at the end of June. So the registration is gonna drop soon on our social media. So
0: so the hackathon, you told me it starts 10 days before,
1: 10 days.
0: So it is already ongoing, the hackathon.
2: No, 10 days before the event, and the event is at the end of June. So
0: good.
2: It's mm-hmm. in the end of June, so 10 days before it, they
0: mm-hmm.
2: will start the hackathons. We will give them the topics,
0: mm-hmm.
2: and they will form teams, and there will also be workshops dedicated for the people competing in
0: mm-hmm.
2: these hackathons. Hackathons are competitive programming competitions,
0: mm-hmm.
2: so like they will have full-on help and guidance throughout. So they can throughout the event and before, 10 days before. So
0: good.
2: They can compete.
0: So I'm curious about something, is that the call for participation, is it already done for this hackathon?
1: No, not yet.
0: For the whole event. Yeah. So what I suppose is this is open for all the students. It's not only students of the INSAT only.
2: Yes, everyone.
0: Everyone is welcome. So those who are interested to participate in the hackathon, they have just to submit. Is there a specific profile criteria for participation or something like that? Or you accept everybody?
1: University students, everyone is welcome. We already have ambassadors from all across Tunisia
0: mm-hmm.
1: who are already spreading the word about the event. So
2: anyone
1: university
2: can come.
1: Student can come. Everyone is welcome. Yeah.
0: Good. So, but they have to know is that they must have a kind of skills and background in artificial intelligence. They have to understand something about
2: it. There's going
0: to
2: be something for everybody. There's going to be something for beginners, something for intermediate, so the competitions are going to be so many variations of
0: mm-hmm.
2: it, so everyone's going to find their thing.
0: Good. So for all those who are listening, stay tuned to the social network of IEEE INSAT SB. So these are going to post everything. And for those who are really curious and want to participate and join in this immersive experience, so this is literally a chance and a wonderful experience. Even if you don't win, there is a wonderful experience, actually. Coming back to the Congress now, what does it consist in? What type of activities, workshops are planned? And what is the conference about?
1: Okay, so as we talked about the hackathons, there are going to be multiple hackathons, and the pitching will be done in the Congress. So the work will mm-hmm. be actually done before, mm-hmm. and teams will come to pitch their ideas, to pitch their solutions. They're actually going to build actual solutions for actual
2: problems.
1: Yes, problems, mm-hmm. real life problems. So, and then the pitching is going to be, it's going to happen at the Congress. Then we also have on-site competitions, which are two competitions. We have the data science competition, was going to be beginner friendly. So anyone, even people who didn't really have experience before, can join this competition and they have a chance mm-hmm. to learn through the competition. And we also have one, it's like a really unique competition. It's the
2: MLOps competition.
1: An MLOps competition, which is machine learning.
0: Oh, yeah. It's very easy to explain for us. MLOps?
2: MLOps.
0: For me, that's an ice cream.
1: So it's machine learning operations. Mm-hmm. It's an emerging topic. It hasn't been really...
2: It's kind of a son of AI. So like there's so many departments in AI. So MLOps is kind of a part of AI, and it's a new domain in AI generally. Mm-hmm. So this is going to be the first competition in Tunisia that is specified for this type of domain.
0: Oh, good.
1: Yes.
0: Oh, good.
1: So there's also the job fair, mm-hmm. which is really interesting for people to find their internships, part-time jobs, like students really want.
2: And also get to know people from specific domains. So like mm-hmm. in the AI and in the computer science
0: That's
2: domain.
0: Really great.
1: Networking.
0: So instead
1: networking.
0: Of going and submitting candidacies in different, companies or enterprises, here it is. You have many of them.
2: Yeah.
1: Exactly.
0: In front of you. You have just to get ready and have all the
1: exactly.
0: documents, your CV, your application.
1: You bring your CV and all of the companies are there. National and international companies will be there, ready mm-hmm. to offer you your next internship or part-time job.
0: Good.
1: So, yeah.
0: That's really fantastic. And this is going to happen also in June. So
2: in
0: what is the day? On the 10th, you told me?
2: No. The end of June, end but of the June. Dates will be announced. The exact dates will be announced
0: Good.
2: Soon enough.
0: So don't miss the opportunity. This is very fantastic. Actually having all these professionals and experts, these companies right there, asking you to come and work with them or to have an internship with them. That's really fantastic. So what about the conferences? So are there panels? Are there discussions and debates? Who are the professionals coming and the experts coming?
1: The exact profiles aren't out yet, but mm-hmm. we're going to have like professionals and experts, researchers from AI. We also have this very fun thing, which is the poster session. It's called the poster session. Is basically researchers. They can be like student researchers, university students who have done like papers and research papers that are going to present their papers to the audience, and
2: mm-hmm.
1: there's going to be
2: judges.
1: A judge. And the best research paper will win a prize for sure. And actually, other participants can talk to the research paper, to the people who made the research, mm-hmm. to the researchers, and they can ask them about their methodology on doing the research paper and like what was
2: the process like.
1: Yeah, the process. Of
0: yeah, that's
1: the
0: really
1: research.
0: Interesting because they can do that for their own research later on. So
1: exactly.
0: it's a way to learn from the others.
1: Because there's no way to in Tunisia for you to talk to actual researchers, like to have them all in one
2: in
1: place,
2: one.
0: Mm-hmm.
1: People who share the same interests, people who may be your same age, 20-year-olds who have done research papers. This is really interesting in my
0: So what
1: opinion.
0: Is interesting for me is that young people like you succeed in organizing a national summit. How do you
1: not
0: do that?
1: Easy.
0: How do you do that?
2: So much work.
1: So much
0: yeah.
1: work.
0: So much work
1: that.
0: Beside your studies.
2: Yes.
0: And very soon you are going to have your exams.
1: Yes.
2: Yes.
0: How do you find the time?
2: We try to manage.
1: Yeah.
0: Good. You are so talented and so skilled.
2: Thank you so much.
0: And that's what is really important. We want people who are really, let's say, committed to a cause, committed to an objective. And these types of events are really the best way of connecting the professionals with the young people, with the students, so that they can learn about the future and they have an idea about what's going to be in their future career. So here you are opening the door for plenty of students. Thank you for organizing such
1: Thank
0: an
1: you
0: event.
1: So much.
0: My only question now is concerning challenges. What are the most complicated things that you met while organizing this event?
1: Actually from the marketing department.
0: Uh-huh.
1: So there are different departments, organization, the technical, sponsoring. Mm-hmm. So we're actually from the marketing department. Maybe what's the most challenging?

0: Connecting and networking, and that's what is going to make your life, I mean, easier. So you had kind of preparation for what it is going to be next time. So thank you so much, Feriel Bouazizi and Isra Soudini, telling us about AINES, AINES 4.0. The first time I said, what is AINES? But I understood that it's the abbreviation of Artificial Intelligence National Summit, IEEECS INSAT SB, which is INSAT Students Branch Chapter. So what is your message for people who are listening to you right now?
1: Don't forget to follow us on our page to stay updated.
2: And come to INS.
1: It's
2: going to be so fun. So
1: you're not going to regret
0: this. So for those who are interested, they have to register?
1: Yes.
2: The registration is not open yet. It will be open probably by the end of this month. So after exams, it's going to be announced on
0: beginning of June. So they have to follow a little bit your social network. So there's going to be a link.
2: They can finish their exams peacefully and then they come to INS.
0: Enjoy. Finish with your stress and come to INS. And okay, so there's going to be a link so that you can stay tuned to the social network, and it is open for everybody. And that's what is really good. This is an opportunity of networking. This is an opportunity of discovering plenty of future opportunities, professional opportunities for you. Don't miss this great, great chance. Thank you so much.
2: Thank you.
0: Feriel Bouazizi, Isra Soudaini, great members of the marketing departments. They are doing a great, great job. So for all those who want to recruit them, they are ready. They are ready.
1: Open to work.
0: Thank you so much.
2: Thank
0: Back
2: you.
0: To the music now. Let's make

I don't want to wait. And that's David Guetta, One Republic. We almost reached the end of today's English program. Thank you so much for being faithful to Tunis International Radio and for the English program mainly. Thanks for Raït Wousleti for the technical engineering, Sofiane Benjima and Dream Trabelsi for the live streaming. You are an amazing team of RTCI, the best of the radios. Enjoy your time. Bye-bye.

think about the generations and to say we want to make it a better place for our children and our children's children so that they know it's a better world for them and think if they can make it a better place.

I want to dedicate this song to all the lovers tonight. And I expect that might be the whole world, because everybody needs something or someone to love.